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1: I've been waiting about 5 minutes for this. 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So icy. So creamy. My nirvana.

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Then Sue came along, loved me strong, that's what I thought, me and Sue. But that died too. Don't know that I will, but until I can find

I've had it to hear, be and where, love's a small word, a part-time thing, a paper ring. I know it's been done, having one girl who loved me, right or wrong.

bleed their colors through sweaty veins. And we slide like a serpent on a silky sheet that twists and turns forever.